0: Governor Ned Lamont's order means enhanced monitoring in the Nutmeg State began at 10 p.m. Friday night. They'll work with local officials should storm damage happen. Their immediate focus will be on the shoreline communities in Fairfield and New Haven counties, but the rain and wind in the forecast could pose problems for the entire state. In Connecticut, I'm Andrew Whitman.
1: And I'm Jim Forbes.
2: For Northwest Indiana, mild temperatures to begin the work week. Areas of patchy fog in the overnight. Chilly temperatures for this evening falling to around the low 50s. Monday, morning fog, then mostly sunny and mild. The high on Monday afternoon around 71. Monday night, partly cloudy, low 51. Tuesday, mostly sunny, warming up to a high of 77. South winds around 5. Tuesday night, low 58. 20% chance of rain on Wednesday. Continued mild with highs in the upper 70s.
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0: For Northwest Indiana, the low tonight falling in the low 50s. Areas of patchy fog overnight. For Monday, morning fog to begin the day, then mostly sunny and mild. Highs around 71. North winds around 5. Monday night, partly cloudy, low 51. Get ready for upper 70s for a temperature on Tuesday with plenty of sunshine. Tuesday night, low 58. 20% chance of rain on Wednesday. Continued mild with highs in the upper 70s. That's your forecast.
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1: Thousands are without power as a powerful storm lashes the Northeast. The early season nor'easter is expected to pummel the region through the weekend with gusty winds and driving rain. Storm conditions started Friday along the coast from New Jersey to Massachusetts, with a lot of rain expected in southern New England, especially near Cape Cod. And New York, New Jersey, and Connecticut are now all in emergency mode ahead of this weekend's nor'easter after the Connecticut Emergency Operations Center was activated on Friday. Andrew Whitman has more.
2: Governor Ned Lamont's order means enhanced monitoring in the Nutmeg State began at 10 p.m. Friday night. They'll work with local officials should storm damage happen. Their immediate focus will be on the shoreline communities in Fairfield and New Haven counties, but the rain and wind in the forecast could pose problems for the entire state. In Connecticut, I'm Andrew Whitman.
1: And I'm Jim Forbes.
3: For Northwest Indiana, after having a nice fall weekend in the region, the mild temperatures continue even during the work week. Chilly temperatures for tonight. North winds around 5. Areas of patchy fog overnight and a low of 51. Monday, morning fog and then mostly sunny and mild. Highs around 71. North winds around 5. Monday night, partly cloudy, low 51. Tuesday, sunny skies warming up to a high of 77. Tuesday night, low 58. Rain expected on Wednesday, 20% chance, with highs around 77.
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0: For Northwest Indiana, chilly temperatures for this evening after a nice weekend in the region. Low temperature around 51 with areas of patchy fog overnight. Morning fog tomorrow to start out the work week. Then mostly sunny, mild, highs around 71, north winds around 5. Monday night, partly cloudy, low 51. Tuesday, sunny skies, warming up to a high of 77, south winds around 5. Rain expected on Wednesday, a 20% chance, with highs still mild, 77.
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1: Thousands are without power as a powerful storm lashes the Northeast. The early season nor'easter is expected to pummel the region through the weekend with gusty winds and driving rain. Storm conditions started Friday along the coast from New Jersey to Massachusetts, with a lot of rain expected in southern New England, especially near Cape Cod. And New York, New Jersey, and Connecticut are now all in emergency mode ahead of this weekend's nor'easter after the Connecticut Emergency Operations Center was activated on Friday. Andrew Whitman has more.
2: Governor Ned Lamont's order means enhanced monitoring in the Nutmeg State began at 10 p.m. Friday night.

0: They'll work with local officials should storm damage happen. Their immediate focus will be on the shoreline communities in Fairfield and New Haven counties, but the rain and wind in the forecast could pose problems for the entire state. In Connecticut, I'm Andrew Whitman.
1: And I'm Jim Forbes.
2: For Northwest Indiana, mild temperatures to begin the work week. Areas of patchy fog in the overnight. Chilly temperatures for this evening falling to around the low 50s. Monday, morning fog, then mostly sunny and mild. The high on Monday afternoon around 71. Monday night, partly cloudy, low 51. Tuesday, mostly sunny, warming up to a high of 77. South winds around 5. Tuesday night, low 58. 20% chance of rain on Wednesday. Continued mild with highs in the upper 70s.
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0: I died and you just stood there. 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
1: For Northwest Indiana, the low tonight falling in the low 50s. Areas of patchy fog overnight. For Monday, morning fog to begin the day, then mostly sunny and mild. Highs around 71. North winds around 5. Monday night, partly cloudy, low 51. Get ready for upper 70s for a temperature on Tuesday with plenty of sunshine. Tuesday night, low 58. 20% chance of rain on Wednesday. Continued mild with highs in the upper 70s. That's your forecast.
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1: Thousands are without power as a powerful storm lashes the Northeast. The early season nor'easter is expected to pummel the region through the weekend with gusty winds and driving rain. Storm conditions started Friday along the coast from New Jersey to Massachusetts, with a lot of rain expected in southern New England, especially near Cape Cod. And New York, New Jersey, and Connecticut are now all in emergency mode ahead of this weekend's nor'easter after the Connecticut Emergency Operations Center was activated on Friday. Andrew Whitman has more.
2: Governor Ned Lamont's order means enhanced monitoring in the Nutmeg State began at 10 p.m. Friday night. They'll work with local officials should storm damage happen. Their immediate focus will be on the shoreline communities in Fairfield and New Haven counties, but the rain and wind in the forecast could pose problems for the entire state. In Connecticut, I'm Andrew Whitman.
1: And I'm Jim Forbes.
3: For Northwest Indiana, after having a nice fall weekend in the region, the mild temperatures continue even during

0: A work week. Chilly temperatures for tonight. North winds around 5. Areas of patchy fog overnight and a low of 51. Monday, morning fog and then mostly sunny and mild. Highs around 71. North winds around 5. Monday night, partly cloudy, low 51. Tuesday, sunny skies warming up to a high of 77. Tuesday night, low 58. Rain expected on Wednesday, 20% chance, with highs around 77.
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0: for Northwest Indiana. Chilly temperatures for this evening after a nice weekend in the region. Low temperature around 51 with areas of patchy fog overnight. Morning fog tomorrow to start out the work week. Then mostly sunny, mild. Highs around 71. North winds around 5. Monday night, partly cloudy. Low 51. Tuesday, sunny skies. Warming up to a high of 77. South winds around 5. Rain expected on Wednesday. A 20% chance with highs still mild 77.
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1: Thousands are without power as a powerful storm lashes the Northeast. The early season nor'easter is expected to pummel the region through the weekend with gusty winds and driving rain. Storm conditions started Friday along the coast from New Jersey to Massachusetts, with a lot of rain expected in southern New England, especially near Cape Cod. And New York, New Jersey, and Connecticut are now all in emergency mode ahead of this weekend's nor'easter after the Connecticut Emergency Operations Center was activated on Friday. Andrew Whitman has more.
2: Governor Ned Lamont's order means enhanced monitoring in the Nutmeg State began at 10 p.m. Friday night. They'll work with local officials should storm damage happen. Their immediate focus will be on the shoreline communities in Fairfield and New Haven counties, but the rain and wind in the forecast could pose problems for the entire state. In Connecticut, I'm Andrew Whitman.
1: And I'm Jim Forbes.
3: For Northwest Indiana, mild temperatures to begin the work week. Areas of patchy fog in the overnight. Chilly temperatures for this evening falling to around the low 50s. Monday, morning fog, then mostly sunny and mild. The high on Monday afternoon around 71. Monday night, partly cloudy, low 51. Tuesday, mostly sunny, warming up to a high of 77. South winds around 5. Tuesday night, low 58. 20% chance of rain on Wednesday. Continued mild with highs in the upper 70s.
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0: For Northwest Indiana, the low tonight falling in the low 50s. Areas of patchy fog overnight. For Monday, morning fog to begin the day, then mostly sunny and mild. Highs around 71. North winds around 5. Monday night, partly cloudy, low 51. Get ready for upper 70s for a temperature on Tuesday with plenty of sunshine. Tuesday night, low 58. 20% chance of rain on Wednesday. Continued mild with highs in the upper 70s. That's your forecast.
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0: For Northwest Indiana, areas of patchy fog this morning. Chilly temperatures in the low 50s. Later today, mostly sunny and mild. Highs around 71. North winds around 5. For tonight, partly cloudy, low 51. Tuesday, mostly sunny, warming up to a high of 77. South winds around 5. Tuesday night, low 58. There's a 20% chance of rain moving in on Wednesday. Continued mild with highs in the upper 70s. That's your forecast.
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0: For Northwest Indiana, areas of patchy fog for this morning. Temperatures will be in the low 50s. Later today, mostly sunny and mild. Highs in the low 70s. North winds around 5. For tonight, partly cloudy, low 51. Tuesday, mostly sunny, warming up to a high of 77 with south winds around 5. Tuesday night, temperatures falling in the upper 50s. There is a 20% chance of rain on Wednesday. Continued mild with highs in the upper 70s. That's your forecast.
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1: Thousands are without power as a powerful storm lashes the Northeast. The early season nor'easter is expected to pummel the region through the weekend with gusty winds and driving rain. Storm conditions started Friday along the coast from New Jersey to Massachusetts, with a lot of rain expected in southern New England, especially near Cape Cod. And New York, New Jersey, and Connecticut are now all in emergency mode ahead of this weekend's nor'easter after the Connecticut Emergency Operations Center was activated on Friday. Andrew Whitman has more.
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0: The Northwest Indiana areas of patchy fog this morning with temperatures in the low 50s. Get ready for mild weather to begin the work week. Mostly sunny today. Highs in the low 70s. North winds around 5 for tonight. Partly cloudy, chilly, low 51. Mostly sunny and warming up to a high of 77 on Tuesday. South winds around 5. Tuesday night, low 58. There's a 20% chance of rain moving in on Wednesday. Highs around 77. That's your forecast.
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0: The northwest Indiana areas of patchy fog for this morning. Temperatures will be in the low 50s. Later today, mostly sunny and mild. Highs in the low 70s. North winds around 5. For tonight, partly cloudy, low 51. Tuesday, mostly sunny, warming up to a high of 77 with south winds around 5. Tuesday night, temperatures falling in the upper 50s. There is a 20% chance of rain on Wednesday. Continued mild with highs in the upper 70s. That's your forecast.
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Music from the Zombies here on the Rock of the Region, X Rock 103.9. Rise and shine, everybody. What's up? It's KB in this morning for Scott Rosenberg. Great to be with you. It's not our usual time of day, but hey, it's a treat to wake up with you here on X Rock 103.9. We got you all week here in the morning. Listening to a little bit of the music with Doobie Brothers here. We'll check our roadways and forecast. Coming up on the X with dense fog in the area through late morning.

0: until 10 a.m. this morning. As that fog burns off later, we'll have sunny conditions with a high of 73. Tonight, mostly clear, patchy fog once again, low of 50. And Tuesday, patchy fog, then mostly sunny with a high reaching 77. Tuesday night, mostly cloudy, low 59. And Wednesday, partly sunny and warmer yet with a high of 79.
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Aerosmith rocking out with you here on X-Rock 103.9 KB for Scott Rosenberg in the morning this week. With the Colts getting a win yesterday and Notre Dame and IU will be coming into week five of college football undefeated. Notre Dame will spend the lead up to week five in third nationally. IU is fifth. And Cubs and White Sox, both in the postseason, both on the road, though, for

Wild Card Series beginning tomorrow. The White Sox in Houston to take on the Astros for three straight at Minute Maid Park. The Cubs travel out to Petco Park in San Diego tomorrow, Wednesday and Thursday for their Wild Card Series. Playoff baseball on both sides of town. Plenty happening in the sports world. We'll fill in the gaps with our sports report when we check in with the region news team here in just a few. We'll also get a look at our roadways and forecasts with dense fog in the area through late morning.

guys feel funky tonight? It's an old Memphis song. Old Memphis song.

The Rock of the Region with Bob Seger here on the X. KB for Scott Rosenberg. Great to wake up with you and be here with you this week in the morning as fall is in the air, and so is fog. Widespread fog throughout the region through late morning today. Once that gets out of here, though, going to be a great looking day with highs in the low 70s. As we spin all of your

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X-Rock 103.9, music from the Doors and People Are Strange, getting into the hour of 6 o'clock. Good morning, everybody. KB for Scott Rosenberg. And while we have some nice fall weather outside of this dense fog advisory, by the way, which will be lingering until about 10 o'clock this morning, so take it easy out there on the roadways. It's also the time of year when asthma flares up for a lot of people with the transition from summer into fall. Temperature, humidity, and pollens all combining to make life a living hell for those of us who have allergies and asthma. So it's just that time of year. And if you've got an N95 mask and you deal with that sort of thing, I mean, you can wear one. And it's also the time of year where, you know, I get vaccinated. It's just that thing that I have on my calendar. Early October, late September for the winter season. Keep it right here on X-Rock 103.9. Steely Dan, before we check our roadways and forecast on the X.

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1: For Northwest Indiana, a dense fog advisory throughout the region until 10 a.m. this morning. Once it burns off, sunny skies today, a high of 73. For tonight, mostly clear. Patchy fog later, low 50. Tuesday, patchy fog early, mostly sunny again tomorrow, high of 77. Tuesday night, mostly cloudy, low 59.
0: Thanks so much, Bono. Right now, 53 degrees at Cedar Lake. It's currently 49 in Lake Station. 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

Our Good Morning Beatles song of the day, Paul McCartney from the Get Back Tour, and the title track from the Get Back Tour. It is Get Back, as we get back with it here on X-Rock 103.9, our Good Morning Beatles song of the day, every weekday at 6:35, brought to us by Mega Beatles, Northwest Indiana's own Beatles tribute band. They'll be at Hobart's Art Theater this Saturday, October the 3rd, for their next show. Checking the roadways, northbound I-65, hitting the brakes on your approach to US 30 through the construction zone there. We'll keep an eye on that spot for you, but slow going on your approach to US 30 north to 73rd before it opens back up for you. Southbound I-65, things are looking good between 8094 and Rensselaer. Eastbound 94 in the Michigan City area, really starting to stack up. Once you get into the Reynolds Creek area on your approach to County Line Road, moderate to heavy from that spot all the way to US 421 through the construction zone there. Both directions of the Borman Expressway here in Northwest Indiana, moving at posted speeds. Inbound Bishop Ford Freeway, moderate to heavy from the Stony Island split up into the south side of Chicago. Everything looking good.

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And our thoughts certainly with the Scorps as they had to postpone the remaining dates they had scheduled for this year, including three shows in Mexico and an eight-date Las Vegas residency. But not to worry, if you had tickets to those shows, fans who had tickets to those shows, you can expect those makeup dates next August through September. So they're going to bump those dates about a year, and those will be on the backside of their Coming Home 60 Years of Scorpions tour. So the Scorps still touring, and they will make those dates good on the back end of their 60th anniversary tour. A little bit of Deep Purple here before we get our latest region news update.

0: Earlier, patchy fog once again into the overnight, low of 50. For tomorrow, patchy fog early, then mostly sunny, warmer with a high of 77.
1: Thanks so much, Bono. Right now, 54 degrees in Hammond. It's 47 over in Couts. 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

From Take the Ride, Boston on X-Rock 103.9. Playing that one for Marty, tuning in Whiting. And he wanted to hear some Boston in celebration of the Boston Red Sox making the playoffs. Hey, this is White Sox territory, though. And my White Sox are in the playoffs. Our White Sox

are in the playoffs. Wouldn't it be something if it were Sox and Sox in the American League Championship Series? I suppose that we can hope. Keep it right here on X-Rock 103.9. Bruce Springsteen here for us. We'll check our roadways and forecasts coming up.

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Rock 103.9, rocking out with you. It's KB for Scott Rosenberg this week. Some much deserved rest for Rosie. He'll be back a week from today. And the best part about it for me is that because the Cubs play so late at night for this wild card series, 9 p.m. for the Cubs Padres games tomorrow, Wednesday, and Thursday, Scott Rosenberg gets to enjoy that. He can stay up late knowing that he can sleep in all week. Grand Funk getting that train moving. We'll check in with the region news team coming up. Also, we've got our X-Rock 103.9 Righteous Jam coming your way.

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1: Northwest Indiana is under a fog advisory until 10 a.m. this morning. In Highland, Wicker Memorial Park is reopening today. On the park's social media, they say the August 11th derecho caused widespread damage across the park, and crews have worked tirelessly to restore Wicker Memorial Park and make it safe and welcoming once again. The Wicker Park Golf Course, however, will remain closed until further notice. The Indiana Department of Homeland Security says a one-stop shop will be open in Lake County through Friday, October 2nd, 9 a.m. to 6 p.m. Central Time. Kim Kebelish from FEMA.
2: It's meant to service the homeowners and renters in Lake County, Porter, and LaPorte counties with loss and damage from these August storms. It's a recovery shop location where many state agencies and federal agencies will be available to hopefully address a lot of questions people have about what recovery options are available to them.
1: Kemblish says a variety of agencies will attend.
2: FEMA will be located there. The U.S. Small Business Administration is there. The Indiana Disaster Relief Fund folks will be there, as well as a bunch of other services to help people replace vital records. There will be mold cleanup guidance, insurance guidance. Folks with the DMV will be there for people that need help with their driver's license. It's where people can come to get their recovery questions answered.
1: The one-stop center will be at United Steelworkers Local 1014 on Texas Street in Gary. Appointments are not necessary. The weather's next for the Region News Team. I'm Mike Bonaventura.
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4: Checking the roadways, eastbound 8094, a bit of a slowdown in the Black Oak area on your approach to I-65 through the construction zone. No major delays, though. Westbound side, you're looking okay on the Borman Expressway.

0: games. Tomorrow, Wednesday, and Thursday will be 4 p.m. Central Time. The Indianapolis Colts collected their first win of the season after topping Houston 19-17 at Lucas Oil Stadium. Daniel Jones threw for 235 yards, one touchdown, and an interception in the victory. Indy is now 1-2 and will face the Washington Commanders in Week 4 from London. The Bears will be in the spotlight tonight. They'll face off against Jalen Hurts and the Philadelphia Eagles at home for Monday Night Football. The Bears are 1-1 while Philly checks in at 2-0. And Week 4 of college football is in the books. Indiana held off Northwestern 29-23 to improve to 4-0. Notre Dame cruised to a 49-10 win at Purdue. The Fighting Irish are 4-0, and the Boilermakers slipped to 1-3 on the season. Notre Dame will come into Week 5 ranked 3rd in the nation, while the Hoosiers are 5th. I'm Carl Berner with sports.
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0: Well, if you're having second thoughts or even some doom and gloom about facing another work week, sometimes the best thing to do is just rock out, which is what we're going to do right here. It's our X-Rock 1039 Righteous Jam of the day, pulling this one off Autograph's Sign In Please release, their 1984 debut album. A top 30 hit for them back in 1985 as we jam and turn up the radio on the X.

0: Checking the roadways, eastbound 8094. A bit of a slowdown in the Black Oak area on your approach to I-65 through the construction zone. No major delays, though. Westbound side, you're looking okay on the Borman Expressway this morning. Indiana Toll Road moving at posted speeds between Portage and the state line. Inbound Bishop Ford Freeway, moderate to heavy from the Stony Island split into the south side of Chicago. No major issues on I-65. Both directions looking good between 8094 and Rensselaer. If you see a traffic trouble spot, let us know on the traffic tip hotline, 219-405-7743, and please be sure that it's safe to call before you do so. South Shore Trains reporting on time. I'm Carl Berner, Region News Team Traffic.
1: For Northwest Indiana, we have a dense fog advisory all the way through 10 a.m. this morning. Fog is pretty heavy up and down U.S. 30 especially. We'll have a high of 73 today with sunny skies. Tonight, mostly clear. Patchy fog once again into the overnight, low of 50. For tomorrow, patchy fog early, then mostly sunny, warmer with a high of 77.
0: Thanks so much, Bono. 55 degrees in East Chicago. It's currently 52 in Winfield. 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
4: Here's a look at today, September 28th in rock history. Today in 1974, Bad Company hit number one on the U.S. album chart with their self-titled debut. It was also the first release on Led Zeppelin's record label, Swan Song.
5: Ziggy played guitar, jamming good with Webb and Gilly and the Spiders from Mars.
4: In 1972, David Bowie and the Spiders from Mars made their official U.S. debut at New York City's Carnegie Hall. Actually, they'd already played two low-key warm-up shows in Cleveland and Memphis.
5: Hey Jude, don't make it bad.
4: And in 1968, the Beatles' Hey Jude hit number one on the U.S. singles chart. It would spend 9 straight weeks in the top spot. And that's a look at today, September 28th in rock history.
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hitting the gas, gas, gas on the way to work. KB with you on the ride in for Scott Rosenberg this week. We'll check in with the region news team coming up at 8 o'clock. First up, Def Leppard and a bit of CCR before 8. 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

0: Checking the roadways, inbound Bishop Ford Freeway, an accident reported on the right shoulder just before 154th. You're slowing down on your approach to River Oaks Drive, and then moderate from that spot all the way over the Little Calumet River. Then further on up, heavy volume from the Stony Island split into the south side of Chicago at this time. Eastbound 8094 here in the region. You're slowing down on the east side of the Black Oak area in the construction zone between basically Hatcher Drive and I-65. We'll keep an eye on that spot for you. Westbound 8094, you're looking okay, of course, until you get into the South Holland area as a result of that crash on the right shoulder near 154th. Indiana Toll Road looks good both directions between the Portage Toll and the state line. And no major issues to tell you about on I-65. Both directions looking good between 8094 and Rensselaer. If you see a traffic trouble spot, you can tell us about it on the Traffic Tip Hotline, 219-405-7743. Please be sure that it's safe to call before you do so. South Shore Trains reporting on time. I'm Carl Berner, Region News Team Traffic. 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
1: For Northwest Indiana, we have a dense fog advisory all the way through 10 a.m. this morning. Fog is pretty heavy up and down US 30 especially. We'll have a high of 73 today with sunny skies. Tonight, mostly clear. Patchy fog once again into the overnight, low of 50. For tomorrow, patchy fog early, then mostly sunny, warmer with a high of 77.
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0: Northwest Indiana saw its share of fog this morning, and staff meteorologist Matt Wintz says October is the month for lots of fog.
1: Fall is very well known for fog across Indiana, especially in the morning and the overnight hours. We get a lot of cooling effect and settling effect to the atmosphere. In our cool, crisp overnights with some lingering moisture can lead to some fog.
0: Plenty of sunshine this afternoon with comfortable temperatures ahead. A driver was ejected from her vehicle on the Borman Expressway near Burr Street early Sunday morning. Indiana State Police report they found a 2016 Lincoln Continental SUV overturned on its driver's side in the South Ditch. The driver had been ejected and was found lying next to the vehicle, alert, conscious, and able to speak with paramedics at the scene. The Gary Fire Department transported her to Northlake Hospital for emergency treatment, where she died later. A preliminary investigation indicates that a semi traveling eastbound made contact between its front left steer tire and the rear passenger side of the Lincoln. The impact caused the Lincoln to rotate to the right, resulting in the driver losing control. An investigation into the accident continues. The Cubs and White Sox are gearing up for start of the postseason. The North Siders will meet the Padres in the National League Wild Card Series, beginning tomorrow night with Game 1 at Petco Park. The South Siders will be in Houston for their AL Wild Card Series against the Astros. Game 1 is tomorrow at Daikin Park. For the Region News Team, I'm Mike Bonaventura.
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3: Checking the roadways inbound on the Bishop Ford Freeway. Moderate to heavy from Stony Island all the way into the south side of Chicago. We've had some stubborn volume there all morning long. On the outbound side through the construction zone, you're slowing down a little bit on your approach to the Little Calumet River and slow past Sibley Boulevard and Pulaski Road before things open back up for you on the outbound side of the Bishop Ford Freeway. Both directions of the Borman Expressway moving at posted speeds in the region. No issues on the Indiana Toll Road. Klein Avenue North toward BP and the Marina, easy in and out at this time. And no major issues on I-65. Everything looking good between 8094 and Rensselaer. If you see a traffic trouble spot, it's the traffic tip hotline. Let us know at 219-405-7743. Please be sure that it's safe to call before you do so. South Shore Trains reporting on time this morning. I'm Carl Berner, Region News Team Traffic.
0: For Northwest Indiana, a dense fog advisory throughout the region until 10 a.m. this morning. Once it burns off, sunny skies today, a high of 73. For tonight, mostly clear. Patchy fog later, low 50. Tuesday, patchy fog early, mostly sunny again tomorrow, high of 77. Tuesday night, mostly cloudy, low 59.
3: Thanks, Bono. 56 degrees in Lowell. 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
3: I feel like I have such power when I am left with the keys to the vinyl vault. 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And on this date in 1974, Bad Company, the supergroup, went to number one on the U.S. album chart with their self-titled debut album. Paul Rodgers and Simon Kirk had come out of Free, and Mick Ralphs had played guitar with Mott the Hoople and Boz Burrell, bass player for King Crimson, before they formed the group in 1973, producing six albums together before disbanding in 1983. 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

0: 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Chester Brown there. We'll check our roadways and forecast here on the X. And then in just a bit, we'll check our region events calendar and get you music on the way from Tom Petty. Checking the roadways inbound on the Bishop Ford Freeway. Moderate to heavy from Stony Island all the way into the south side of Chicago. We've had some stubborn volume there all morning long. On the outbound side through the construction zone, you're slowing down a little bit on your approach to the Little Calumet River and slow past Sibley Boulevard and Pulaski Road before things open back up for you on the outbound side of the Bishop Ford Freeway. Both directions of the Borman Expressway moving at posted speeds in the region. No issues on the Indiana Toll Road. Klein Avenue North toward BP and the Marina. Easy in and out at this time. And no major issues on I-65. Everything looking good between 8094 and Rensselaer. If you see a traffic trouble spot, it's the traffic tip hotline. Let us know at 219-405-7743. Please be sure that it's safe to call before you do so. South Shore Trains reporting on time this morning. I'm Carl Berner, Region News Team Traffic.
1: For Northwest Indiana, we have a dense fog advisory all the way through 10 a.m. this morning. Fog is pretty heavy up and down US 30 especially. We'll have a high of 73 today with sunny skies. Tonight, mostly clear, patchy fog once again into the overnight, low of 50. For tomorrow, patchy fog early, then mostly sunny, warmer with a high of 77.
0: Thanks, Bono. 59 degrees in downtown Crown Point. 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

0: a Monday. I'm starting to hold my head up a little bit because my body clock is all thrown off. It happens every time I have to switch my schedule around to mornings, but still feeling bright-eyed and bushy-tailed nonetheless, thanks to coffee. Yes, the elixir of the morning. It's KB with you and pouring another cup of cold coffee for myself here as we get into the hour of 9 o'clock here on X-Rock 103.9. Queen got us started as we keep ourselves alive and caffeinated. On the way, music from AC/DC, also Canned Heat for you.
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Rush here on X-Rock 103.9 KB with you on a gorgeous fall morning. That's the good news. You know, it's difficult on a Monday, but if you just turn and if you can look out a window and see the sunshine, that perks you up just a little bit. We had all that gloominess last week and it was putting me into a funk. I gotta be straight honest with you, but we're going to have sunshine here for the start of the week here in the region, although it will be, cloudy a bit in terms of fog because of the cold air moving in and the warmth in the earth from summertime. We're going to have fog once again overnight tonight into tomorrow and Tuesday night into Wednesday, and maybe a little bit of rain late Wednesday night and moving into Thursday. But we won't let it dampen us now because we're going to look at some great fall weather here to start the week. Music from Heart here. The Region News team is coming up. 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

0: little bit of fog hat here as we get ready to skedaddle for the morning. We have a few more to play for you. Stick around. Bono's got your cover from 10 until 3 here on The X. And Mike Summers filling in for us this week. Mike will take you from 3 o'clock all the way through the ride home and beyond. And of course, he'll have your AC/DC high voltage track of the day to get the ride home underway tonight, right after our 5 o'clock region news update tonight. Right around the corner, we'll check our region events calendar. I've got music from Priest and Billy Squire here before 10 o'clock. Bono is next. 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
0: For Northwest Indiana, gorgeous day today with comfortable temperatures, sunny skies, high of 73, mostly clear tonight, low down to 50, patchy fog once again, late night into tomorrow morning, mostly sunny tomorrow though with a high of 77, Tuesday night, mostly cloudy, low 59, Wednesday, partly sunny, high 79, we have a 20% chance of showers on Wednesday night, low 66.
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0: 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Oh, by the way, today is Drink Beer Day. Yeah, it's recognized in many different countries across the globe, and taking part could not be easier. 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

0: 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It's this Saturday. It's going to be from noon till 3 p.m. at 113th and Broadway in Crown Point. 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Cox and Daniel Jacobson and members of the Lake County Corn Dogs. 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

0: 5 years working at St. Pete Beach, Florida, after previously working in the corporate world. Wow. 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

Blue Oyster Cult on X Rock 1039. It's now time for a look at birthdays. Who was born on this day? Jeannie Garofalo, 62 years old today. Jeffrey Jones, the actor, 80 years old. Mira Savino, 59. Naomi Watts is 58. And Hilary Duff is 39 years old today. X Rock 1039. This is music now from Rush.

0: Rush on X-Rock 103.9. Did I mention that Alice Cooper is back in the region? Well, he is. Come inside Alice's Attic Monday through Saturday from 7 p.m. till midnight right here on X-Rock 103.9. 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

0: Sad song, Chester Brown on X-Rock 103.9. Of course, Chester Brown is our opening act for Rock the Region. Yeah, X-Rock 103.9 Ironworkers Local 395 present Rock the Region Saturday, November 7th on the main stage at the Hard Rock Live in Gary. 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Of course, Chester Brown's going to be our opening act. Salamander Drake will follow. The Steepwater Band will headline. 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Coming up, we got more music on the way from George Harrison. 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
6: Here's a look at today, September 28th, in rock history. Today in 1974, Bad Company hit number one on the U.S. album chart with their self-titled debut. It was also the first release on Led Zeppelin's record label, Swan Song.
7: Ziggy played guitar, jamming good with Webb and Gilly and the Spiders from Mars.
6: In 1972, David Bowie and the Spiders from Mars made their official U.S. debut at New York City's Carnegie Hall. Actually, they'd already played two low-key warm-up shows in Cleveland and Memphis.
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6: 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It would spend nine straight weeks in the top spot. And that's a look at today, September 28th in rock history.
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George Harrison on X-Rock 1039. Who's that crying? Well, it's Jamie Van Halen on the X.

you experienced? Have you ever been experienced? Well, I have. Let me

0: 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That's what number that is. 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Mac McLeod in for Bono. 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

0: rain will be Wednesday night into Thursday and Thursday night. Otherwise, today, beautiful day, sunny skies with a high of 73. Mostly clear tonight, low 50. That patchy fog will reappear in the overnight hours into Tuesday morning. Mostly sunny Tuesday, though, with a high of 77. Mostly cloudy Tuesday night, low 59, and partly sunny, warmer on Wednesday with a high of 79.
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call Deborah Harry, call Blondie, X-Rock 1039, MacLeod in for Bono. Hear about this? Scientists have identified a bizarre new dinosaur that roamed what is now Western China about 125 million years ago. This strange branch of dinosaurs had small heads, long necks, feathers, and enormous claws. Can you imagine that? And they weighed an estimated 258 to 604 pounds. Wow. Amazing. Coming up, now got more music on the way from the Scorpions. Keep it here on X-Rock 103.9. 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

0: 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I'm 18. Don't forget, Alice is back on X-Rock 103.9. Alice's Attic. Yeah, it's Monday through Saturday from 7 till midnight right here on X-Rock 103.9. Coming up, we've got more music on the X from Dio, AC/DC, and others. 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

0: Did I tell you that Cisco Kid was a friend of mine? War on X-Rock 103.9. 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

0: The Rock of the Region, X Rock 1039, Jim, the Doors, and hello, I love you, and from Van Halen too, those beautiful girls. It's the Mullet Man. I'm filling in today, and I'll be here all week. KB is filling in for Scott, so we have the musical on-air chairs to confuse everybody, but I'm glad I'm here. I'm playing some great songs for you today, and hey, we got a Bears game tonight, so it all depends on who's our quarterback again. What's his name? Case Keenum, is that his name? He's a veteran. Caleb is out. Tyson Bajan is on protocol. I don't know. Well, at least we have both Cubbies and the White Sox going into the postseason. That's something to look forward to. But anyhow, go Bears later tonight against Philadelphia at Soldier Field. Should be great weather for a football game. I've got the Cars. Remember the group? Actually, it was his solo work, Adrian Vandenberg. He put out three albums, and he had a hit that was a power ballad back in the 80s. I'm going to play that next for you. 1039, The X.
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The Rock of the Region, X-Rock 103.9. That takes me back to high school. That was a huge power ballad from Vandenberg and Burning Hearts, going back to the debut album, 1982. I followed Adrian Vandenberg before he joined Whitesnake. I bought all three albums, Heading for a Storm and the album.

album Alibi, which came out in 1985. Believe it or not, he is an accomplished painter, an artist. He painted all his album covers at that time, and he had some great players. In fact, the reason why I played the double bass kick drums, double bass, not only because of Alex Van Halen and Tommy Aldridge and Carmine, but Josh Zoomer. He's a great drummer on this album. It's like almost every song has like double bass drums on it. So if you're a drummer that loves to hear the double bass, double kicks, check out those first three albums, man. It's pretty cool stuff there. Vandenberg. I thought you didn't know that. Useless information from the mullet man. All right, as we continue on, it's Black Sabbath, 103.9 The X.

0: Foghat, the Rock of the Region, X Rock, 103.9, Driving Wheel. Chambers Brothers in there with the cowbell. And time! Time has come today as we start losing daylight. 6:30 is when the sun goes down these days, and street light goes on at 7. That's the only time of the season I dislike the fact that we start losing daylight. I love the cool weather we've been having the last couple of days. All right, beautiful weather for tonight as well. Next chance of any rain, probably, what, tomorrow night and Wednesday. Saturday, join Alicia. She'll be at Purdue Federal Credit Union's Community Day from noon until 3 p.m. with X-Rock at 113th and Broadway in Crown Point. 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That's right. Plus, Alicia will be at the vet, and it will also feature free Kona ice, face painting for the kids, inflatables, games, and your chance to meet Purdue men's basketball players C.J. Cox and Daniel Jacobson, and members of the Lake County Corn Dogs. 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Coming back with Zeppelin, John Mellencamp with a little ditty next. 103.9 The X.
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2: President Trump isn't happy that five people in the UK arrested on suspicion of terrorism have been released on bail. They were arrested yesterday near a Royal Air Force base west of London used by the U.S. military to launch strikes on Iran. Trump told reporters today at the White House he was surprised they were released. When asked if the suspects were connected to Iran, the president said he knows the answer, but he's not going to share it. A coastal flood advisory and a high surf advisory are in effect for much of Southern California. It's due to a huge, potentially damaging swell expected from Hurricane Polo, which remains well offshore. Los Angeles County beaches, the Malibu coast, Orange County coastal areas, Ventura County beaches, and the Catalina and Santa Barbara Islands will be under advisories through tomorrow at 5 p.m. President Trump is announcing plans for a new $15 billion steel plant in Iowa. The facility is expected to create over 1,700 permanent jobs. I'm Chris Caraggio.
3: Indiana has been

Rock of the Region X Rock 103.9 next Monday night in Chicago. The Final Frontier Tour, United Center, Journey. And I'm looking at the road schedule and quite a few dates until they call it quits. On the last show is in San Francisco, California. Do you know where I'm going with this? You probably don't. November 28th is the last date of the Final Frontier of Journey. The rumors that are going on, they're shot down anyways. Jonathan Cain tried to reach out to Steve Perry. Neil Sean says, no, it ain't going to happen. But can you imagine, though, where it all started? San Francisco, the last show, Steve Perry doesn't.

0: tell anybody, and he just walks out on stage. I'm just saying. I'm not spreading a rumor, but I'm just saying, wouldn't that, yeah, come on. Give it to the fans. The fans deserve it. Well, anyhow, we'll see what happens on that. But, yeah, next Monday night, Journey, Final Frontier Tour. Check it out. United Center in Chicago. It's the Mullet Man in for KB. KB in for Scott. I've got the Beatles lined up, ready to go. We'll get the Super Trap and even the Red Hot Chili Peppers, too. 103.9 The X.
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3: Traffic update. You still may want to avoid the eastbound side of the toll road at State Road 49 due to an earlier crash. Traffic is still backed up for a couple of miles there along the eastbound side of the toll road trying to get past that crash site. Again, that's eastbound toll road, the crash at State Road 49. And also we have a crash. It looks like both directions of State Road 2 might not be getting through between Boone Grove Road and Hayes Leonard Road in the Velpo area. So definitely avoid that stretch of State Road 2. Alicia Tassone with the region traffic update.
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The Red Hot Chili Peppers and Breaking the Girl. The Rock of the Region, X-Rock, 103.9, the Mullet Man. Big game tonight at Soldier Field. I know it's week 3 and we're out with our

starting quarterback Caleb Williams. Tyson Bagent is on concussion protocol. We have Case Keenum tonight to start. If something happens, I'm not going to hex anything or jinx anything, but if something happens to Case Keenum, that undrafted rookie, Miller Moss, would take over for the Bears. And let's say if something happens to Miller Moss, then it would be Staley the mascot. I made that up. But anyhow, wow, just it's crazy. It's too early to have this happening to the Bears. Anyhow, tonight, Monday Night Football, Bears, Eagles, Soldier Field. I was only kidding about the Staley, although it made my mom laugh. Here's Supertramp, 103.9 The X.

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0: before rain moves in later in the week. We'll see temperatures tonight around 50 and patchy fog in the overnight into early tomorrow morning. Sunny skies for our Tuesday, high around 77. Mostly cloudy tomorrow night, lows near 60. Isolated shower in the afternoon for Wednesday, otherwise partly sunny, high near 78. Rain likely on Thursday with a high near 75. And rain again on Friday, high near 65.
1: 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And now, for those about to rock,

Voltage track of the day, Shake a Leg from Back in Black. If you really think about that album, 1980, a Mutt Lang production, there are 10 songs, and 8 of the 10 songs have been played on rock radio. I mean, come on, Hell's Bells, Shoot the Thrill. What Do You Do for Money, Honey? Giving the Dog a Bone, Back in Black. You Shook Me All Night Long. Have a Drink on Me. Rock and Roll Ain't Noise Pollution. And we just made it now with Shake a Leg, the 9th song to be played on rock radio. So maybe tomorrow I'll play the other hit, or the other song, that is, for your high voltage track of the day. It's the Mullet Man. Hey, appreciate you listening in. Thank you for listening in. 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

0: Alicia, to some of the region traffic update, delays still eastbound on the toll road approaching State Road 49 with an earlier crash. Traffic is still pretty backed up there all the way to State Road 149, eastbound side of the toll road from that earlier crash, so you may still want to avoid that area. And then also southbound 65 really starting to slow down again approaching 109th Avenue with that ongoing road work. Alicia, to some of the region traffic update.
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The Rock of the Region, X-Rock, 103.9. This coming Friday night, the guys will be gigging out in St. John, 41 North Tavern. That's the old Northwoods. 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One stage. Three great bands, one night at the main stage at Hard Rock Live. That's right. That's cool. Chester Brown will open up the show. Salamander Drake will follow. And then a Steepwater Band will be the headliner. Rock the Region, three local bands, one night, Saturday night, November 7th. $22 and some change. 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

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So we'll see you Saturday night, November 7th. Once again, we want to thank the Iron Workers Local 395 as we present Rock the Region on the main stage at Hard Rock Live. 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

0: Dicks with Tommy Shaw with the Otters on Leeds and Boats on a River from Cornerstone, 1980. The Rock of the Region, X-Rock, 103.9. Sticks to play another Vegas residency in January at the Venetian Theater with five shows. It'll be Sticks' seventh consecutive year at the venue. And not too far away from the Venetian is the Flamingo. And my wife, Tammy, and I, we stayed at the Flamingo. It was Donnie and Marie's residency. Not that we saw Donnie and Marie's show, but we stayed in the hotel. And their faces were on the outside of the glass. So across the street at Caesar's Palace, if I count the rooms, we were in Donny Osmond's hair. I said, look, we're in Donnie's hair. But it was the same week that Def Leppard was playing at the Planet Hollywood. And I said to Tam, I said, Tammy, let's just stay one more day, because we could be at that concert to see Def Leppard, and they were recording that for a live show. And we missed out because we ran out of money and we had to get a flight back to Northwest Indiana. So, man, oh, man. I know. Well, next time. But we did see the Blue Man Group at the Lexor. That's cool. Vegas, man, oh, man. You go there with money and you go home broke. That's how it usually goes, right? Stay with me. More music coming up, including the Beatles and Zeppelin next. 103.9. 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

0: Skinnerd, Give Me Back My Bullets, The Doors, and Love Me Two Times, The Rock of the Region, X-Rock 103.9, Mullet Man in for KB. I'll be here all week as KB will entertain you bright and early tomorrow morning at 5, get your day started out, and never know what he's going to do as far as music. He's got some vinyl vault classics he's going to play for you. You thought Scott had... Scott does have a great catalog. I mean, he surprises me all the time. He'll put songs in there and be like, I know who that is. I just don't know who the song is. And that's why some of these deep cuts are just, wow, you don't hear that anywhere else. So tomorrow, wake up with KB. He'll have the Beatles song as well as Tuesday morning's Twin Spins. That's if he's going to do that tomorrow. I'm sure he will. Make sure you remind him to. 5 o'clock tomorrow morning, get your traffic and weather to start your day. REO Speedwagon. We'll get to Fleetwood Mac. How about Deep Purple in about 10 minutes? 103.9, The X.
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Fleetwood Mac, World Turning, the rock of the region, X-Rock, 103.9. The Chicago Bears world is turning as third string reserved quarterback Case Keenum. All right, we'll see what he can do later tonight. Kickoff at 7:15. The Bears host the Philadelphia Eagles on Monday Night Football. You'll be able to catch that game tonight on ABC. Go Bears. Steve Purple and Woman from Tokyo. 103.9, The X.

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0: Rock of the Region X Rock 103.9. Robert Palmer and Bad Case of Loving You, and Anna Nancy Wilson of Hearts and Magic Man. It's the Mullet Man. Thank you for listening in. Hey, I had a blast. We'll do it again tomorrow. I'm filling in for KB. And if you have a suggestion for the AC/DC high voltage track of the day, inbox X Rock on Facebook, xrock1039.com. Getting ready for the nighttime ghoul, Alice's Attic, Alice Cooper. Also on Saturday nights as well. And he'll have some great stories and some great songs on the way after 7. Coming up, rock and roll history, and we'll leave you with Def Leppard next. 103.9, The X.
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0: Spiders from Mars made their official U.S. debut at New York City's Carnegie Hall. Actually, they'd already played two low-key warm-up shows in Cleveland and Memphis. Hey Jude, don't make it bad. And in 1968, the Beatles' Hey Jude hit number one on the U.S. singles chart. It would spend 9 straight weeks in the top spot. And that's a look at today, September 28th in rock history.
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1: President Trump is holding an AI summit as fears grow over its possible threat to humanity. Trump and the Republican Speaker of the House, Mike Johnson, will host Meta's Mark Zuckerberg and the heads of Anthropic, OpenAI, NVIDIA, and others at the White House summit Tuesday. Johnson's been insisting that overregulation would lead to China winning the AI race. President Trump said today he's not happy five people arrested in the UK on suspicion of terrorism were all released on bail. The five arrested near the Royal Air Force Base Sunday west of London used by the U.S. to launch strikes on Iran. When asked if the suspects were connected to Iran, Trump said he knew the answer to that, but he wouldn't share it. Lindsey Clancy is expected back in court Tuesday. The woman from Massachusetts who admitted to strangling her three young children before trying to kill herself in 2023.